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3: Time weather forecast for the evening hours, increasing and thickening clouds, maybe some showers through the overnight or lows dropping to around 63. Partly to mostly sunny on Friday. Friday's highs much cooler into the upper 70s for highs. Mostly sunny near 80 on Saturday with some showers moving in Saturday night. Looks like showers likely, maybe a thunderstorm on Sunday. Sunday's highs to around 80. Dry weather continues Monday and Tuesday of next week. 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

lows dropping to around 63. Partly to mostly sunny on Friday. Friday's highs much cooler, into the upper 70s for highs. Mostly sunny near 80 on Saturday, with some showers moving in Saturday night. Looks like showers likely, maybe a thunderstorm on Sunday. Sunday's highs to around 80. Dry weather continues Monday and Tuesday of next week. I'm Steve Pelletieri, Junior Fine, weather.com and Classic Oldies, WMTR.

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Hear the WMTR contest rules. Employees and the immediate family members and members of households of employees of WMTR and its advertisers and their respective parent affiliate companies are not eligible to participate in our contest. Only one winner per household will be accepted in our contest. For purposes of this contest, household shall mean all persons residing at or claiming as their principal residence any single occupancy dwelling or unit in a multiple occupancy dwelling. No person is eligible to participate in our contest who has won any prize from WMTR with a value of $25 or greater within the 30-day period to the start date of the next contest. Each winner in our contest must claim his or her prize in person at the offices of WMTR within 30 days of the end of the contest. Prizes not claimed within such 30-day period will be forfeited. Each winner of our contest must provide a Social Security number for tax reporting purposes and will be responsible for the payment of any federal, state, or local taxes in conjunction with the award or use of a prize. Each contest winner must sign an agreement releasing WMTR and the contest sponsors from liability in connection with the operation of the contest and the award and use of the prize, and giving WMTR and the contest sponsors the right to use the contest winner.

0: bidder's name, likeness, voice, biographical information, and recorded comments in connection with the advertising and promotion of the contest and WMTR and its sponsors and their business. Any dispute or controversy arising out of or in connection with the administration of our contest shall be resolved by the management of WMTR, whose decisions are final and binding. Failure to conform to all contest rules or fraud on the part of a contest participant will result in the disqualification of such contest participant. WMTR is not responsible for the failure of any telecommunication system or part thereof for lost, late, or misdirected contest entries, whether transmitted by mail, telephone, or via the internet. WMTR contest rules are available at our studios at 55 Borso Road, Cedar Knolls, New Jersey.
1: The time weather forecast for the evening hours: increasing and thickening clouds, maybe some showers through the overnight, or lows dropping to around 63. Partly to mostly sunny on Friday. Friday's highs much cooler, into the upper 70s for highs. Mostly sunny near 80 on Saturday, with some showers moving in Saturday night. Looks like showers likely, maybe a thunderstorm on Sunday. Sunday's highs to around 80. Dry weather continues Monday and Tuesday of next week. I'm Steve Pelletieri, Jr. for iNweather.com and Classic Oldies, WMTR.

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Mothership. Way. The Maritime weather forecast for the evening hours, increasing and thickening clouds, maybe some showers through the overnight or lows dropping to around 63. Partly to mostly sunny on Friday. Friday's highs much cooler into the upper 70s for highs. Mostly sunny near 80 on Saturday with some showers moving in Saturday night. Looks like showers likely, maybe a thunderstorm on Sunday. Sunday's highs to around 80. Dry weather continues Monday and Tuesday of next week. I'm Steve Pelletieri, Jr. for iWeather.com and Classic Oldies, WMTR.

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If the Righteous Brothers, the Everly Brothers, and the Smothers Brothers all came to an intersection at the same time, who would have the right of way? 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

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He's a square. He just didn't dig me at all. So I took my guitar, picks and all, bid farewell to my old Paul, split for Memphis where they say you all am swinging cats or having a ball. Session.

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1: Good morning, I'm Scott Pringle with a WMTR News Update. The nation is remembering the 9/11 terrorist attacks today on what is the 25th anniversary, where terrorists hijacked four U.S. jetliners and forced them to crash, killing nearly 3,000 people. Names of those killed will be read out loud at the 9/11 Memorial and Museum in a remembrance ceremony in Lower Manhattan in what's an annual tradition. Meanwhile, Jonathan O'Hallen reports from a ceremony held in Jersey City yesterday that honored the New Jersey victims of 9/11.
2: Governor Mikey Sherrill is serving for her first anniversary of the 9/11 terror attacks this year and is pledging to complete the still unfinished Empty Sky Memorial in honor of the 750 New Jersey residents who lost their lives.
3: 750 fathers and mothers, husbands and wives, sons and daughters, all people who had far more life to live. We're committed to preserving this memorial for the generations to come.
2: The memorial was constructed in 2011, but still lacks major elements of the approved design, blamed on funding and construction problems. I'm Jonathan O'Halloran.
1: New Jersey's Lieutenant Governor Dr. Dale Caldwell says he takes it very seriously that he's been accused of being inappropriate with women. The Lieutenant Governor and the Secretary of State also telling business news outlet Business in New Jersey Every Day that he will cooperate with the ongoing investigation. Governor Mikey Schell announcing this week that her administration is investigating the claims. Several news reports say Caldwell wrote to the state ethics officer back in May to deny allegations. President Trump is urging Republican voters to turn out in November as he wraps up the GOP's first midterm convention in Dallas. Trump telling attendees to vote as if he were on the ballot and repeated his promise of a $5,000 payment to every American adult if Republicans retain control of the House and Senate. With summer winding down, there's significantly fewer lifeguards on duty along the New Jersey shore. Beach Patrol Captain Paul Borman in Ocean City, he's urging swimmers not to go in the water unless the lifeguards are on duty.
4: These shoulder seasons, you know, for us, a lot of our guards, they're primarily college students, high school students, so they're back in school.
1: Checking WMTR Sports, Yankees beat the Rockies 10-3. Weather, mostly cloudy to start, then the sun will be out with a high of 79. Tonight, clear, dropping down to 57, and tomorrow, partly sunny with a high near 79. I'm Scott Pringle reporting for Classic Oldies WMTR.

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0: Friday morning starts with construction work wrapping up on southbound New Jersey Turnpike. Truck lanes, exit 11, down toward exit 10. You got the Garden State Parkway okay so far. Route 206 is closed at Lawrenceville. That's construction work both ways at Franklin Corner Road for construction work. Morris County, good start. East and westbound side of 80 and Route 10 and Route 46. 9/11 remembrances throughout the state today. There's going to be one at Sussex Community College. I'm sure there's going to be one over at the Morris County Monument along Hanover Avenue later today, and the large gathering in Lower Manhattan, and already frozen zones going in Canal Street south down to the Battery Park area. Stay with Mass Transit, of course. That's your total traffic update. I'm Bob Williams.
1: This is WMTR IN weather forecast for today. Our skies are going to be partly sunny. Highs will range to near 80 tonight, mostly clear, down to about 55 to 60. And Saturday, sunshine. Highs in the lower 80s. It could be some showers or even a thunderstorm on Saturday night. Nighttime low temperatures in the mid-60s. Sunday, some early showers, then clouds and sunshine. Highs near 80 degrees. Back to mostly sunny weather in the 70s on Monday. I'm meteorologist Steve Pelletieri reporting ionweather.com on Classic Oldies WMT.
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0: Good morning. I'm Scott Pringle with a WMTR News Update. Today, the nation pauses to remember the 9/11 terror attacks on what is the 25th anniversary. This year's 9/11 Remembrance Ceremony in Lower Manhattan is going to include a new moment of silence in bell toll. In the past, there's been six moments of silence during the ceremony, but 9/11 Memorial Museum President Beth Hillman says there will be another one to honor the service and sacrifice for all those who have passed away from 9/11-related health effects.
1: And that's many more than the people killed on 9/11 itself. It's an important opportunity for us to pull closer to us and pull to the 9/11 commemoration itself.
0: The added moment of silence will happen after the reading of the names of the victims. Meanwhile, yesterday in Jersey City, Governor Mikey Sherrill honoring the New Jersey residents who were killed in the 9/11 terror attacks.
2: 750 fathers and mothers, husbands and wives, sons and daughters, all people who had far more life to live. We're committed to preserving this memorial for the generations to come.
0: There are a number of 9/11 remembrance ceremonies throughout New Jersey today. President Trump, he'll be at the Pentagon this morning for a 9/11 observance ceremony. Governor Mikey Sherrill refusing to go into details about allegations against Lieutenant Governor Dale Caldwell. She took questions from reporters this week on accusations Caldwell had inappropriate behavior with women and possible ethics violations. She responded saying she takes it seriously if someone comes forward and has concerns and wants to make sure that those who work for her are in an environment where they feel safe. Caldwell denies the allegations. Sherrill's office is investigating the matter. Companion bills now before New Jersey's Senate and Assembly would classify amateur sports referees as independent contractors under state employment laws. Lawmakers in Trenton will decide since the officials would otherwise be treated as employees of local school districts and sports leagues. And that would mean higher costs for districts who are struggling financially. OpenAI calling for mandatory national safety rules for advanced artificial intelligence as concerns grow over the technology's capabilities and risks. The company says it wants to work with Congress on regulations. Checking WMTR Sports, Yankees beat the Rockies 10-3. Weather, mostly cloudy to start the day, then the sun will be out with a high of 79. Tonight, clear, dropping down to 57. And tomorrow, partly sunny, high near 79. I'm Scott Pringle reporting for Classic Oldies WMTR.
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0: Friday morning starts with construction work wrapping up on southbound New Jersey Turnpike. Truck lanes, exit 11, down toward exit 10. You got the Garden State Parkway okay so far. Route 206 is closed at Lawrenceville. That's construction work both ways at Franklin Corner Road for construction work. Morris County, good start. East and westbound side of 80 and Route 10 and Route 46. 9/11 remembrances throughout the state today. There's going to be one at Sussex Community College. I'm sure there's going to be one over at the Morris County Monument along Hanover Avenue later today. And the large gathering in Lower Manhattan, and already frozen zones going in Canal Street south down to the Battery Park area. Stay with Mass Transit, of course. That's your total traffic update. I'm Bob Williams.
1: Good Friday morning, everyone. On this 11th day of September 2026, looking at partial sunshine with our high temperatures ranging up to near 80 degrees. Fair to partly cloudy for tonight. Our overnight lows in the mid to upper 50s. And for Saturday, calls for sunshine to start. Then partly sunny with an increase in clouds during the afternoon. 81 Saturday night, a possibility of some showers. Our overnight lows back only in the mid 60s. Some leftover showers Sunday morning. Mixed clouds and sunshine for the day. Highs 81. Monday and Tuesday, both days are looking sunny with highs in the middle 70s. Some cooler weather early next week. I'm meteorologist Steve Pelletieri. That's the weather.
2: 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Ross at FSS Armory. 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

0: Friday morning starts with construction work wrapping up on southbound New Jersey Turnpike. Truck lanes, exit 11, down toward exit 10. You got the Garden State Parkway okay so far. Route 206 is closed at Lawrenceville. That's construction work both ways at Franklin Corner Road for construction work. Morris County, good start. East and westbound side of 80 and Route 10 and Route 46. 9/11 remembrances throughout the state today. There's going to be one at Sussex Community College. I'm sure there's going to be one over at the Morris County Monument along Hanover Avenue later today. And the large gathering in Lower Manhattan, and already frozen zones going in Canal Street south down to the Battery Park area. Stay with Mass Transit, of course. That's your total traffic update. I'm Bob Williams.
1: Hey there, Ross at FSS Armory. 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
1: Good morning, I'm Scott Pringle with a WMTR News Update. The nation is remembering the 9/11 terrorist attacks today on what is the 25th anniversary, where terrorists hijacked four U.S. jetliners and forced them to crash, killing nearly 3,000 people. Names of those killed will be read out loud at the 9/11 Memorial and Museum in a remembrance ceremony in Lower Manhattan in what's an annual tradition. Meanwhile, Jonathan O'Hallen reports from a ceremony held in Jersey City yesterday that honored the New Jersey victims of 9/11.
2: Governor Mikey Sherrill is serving for her first anniversary of the 9/11 terror attacks this year and is pledging to complete the still unfinished Empty Sky Memorial in honor of the 750 New Jersey residents who lost their lives.
3: 750 fathers and mothers, husbands and wives, sons and daughters, all people who had far more life to live. We're committed to preserving this memorial for the generations to come.
2: The memorial was constructed in 2011, but still lacks major elements of the approved design, blamed on funding and construction problems. I'm Jonathan O'Halloran.
1: New Jersey's Lieutenant Governor Dr. Dale Caldwell says he takes it very seriously that he's been accused of being inappropriate with women. The Lieutenant Governor and the Secretary of State also telling business news outlet Business in New Jersey Every Day that he will cooperate with the ongoing investigation. Governor Mikey Schell announcing this week that her administration is investigating the claims. Several news reports say Caldwell wrote to the state ethics officer back in May to deny allegations. President Trump is urging Republican voters to turn out in November as he wraps up the GOP's first midterm convention in Dallas. Trump telling attendees to vote as if he were on the ballot and repeated his promise of a $5,000 payment to every American adult if Republicans retain control of the House and Senate. With summer winding down, there's significantly fewer lifeguards on duty along the New Jersey shore. Beach Patrol Captain Paul Boardman in Ocean City, he's urging swimmers not to go in the water unless the lifeguards are on duty.
4: These shoulder seasons, you know, for us, a lot of our guards, they're primarily college students, high school students, so they're back in school.
1: Checking WMTR Sports, Yankees beat the Rockies 10-3. Weather, mostly cloudy to start, then the sun will be out with a high of 79. Tonight, clear, dropping down to 57, and tomorrow, partly sunny with a high near 79. I'm Scott Pringle reporting for Classic Oldies WMTR.

0: couple of crashes down in Morris County, southbound 206 by Main Street in Flanders. Very slow traffic there by Wawa. And Route 10 eastbound side, very slow in towards Sukasana by the Roxbury Diner with a crash before you get to Eland Avenue. 46 and Route 80 are better. It's about 20 minutes. Lincoln and Holland tunnels and George Washington Bridge. Frozen zones in lower Manhattan. The closures, anything south of Canal Street down to the Battery Park area near the World Trade Center because of the remembrances today. And many local remembrances here in New Jersey, including the county remembrance at Morris Plains and one in Parsippany, just to name a few. That's your total traffic update. I'm Bob Williams.
1: This is WMTR Eye on Weather forecast for today. Our skies are going to be partly sunny. Highs will range to near 80 tonight, mostly clear, down to about 55 to 60. And Saturday sunshine, highs in the lower 80s. It could be some showers or even a thunderstorm on Saturday night. Nighttime low temperatures in the mid-60s. Sunday, some early showers, then clouds and sunshine. Highs near 80 degrees. Back to mostly sunny weather in the 70s on Monday. I'm meteorologist Steve Pelletieri reporting ionweather.com on Classic Oldies WM.
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0: Good morning. I'm Scott Pringle with a WMTR News update. Today, the nation pauses to remember the 9/11 terror attacks on what is the 25th anniversary. This year's 9/11 remembrance ceremony in Lower Manhattan is going to include a new moment of silence in bell toll. In the past, there's been six moments of silence during the ceremony, but 9/11 Memorial Museum President Beth Hillman says there will be another one to honor the service and sacrifice for all those who have passed away from 9/11-related health effects.
1: And that's many more than the people killed on 9/11 itself. It's an important opportunity for us to pull closer to us and pull to the 9/11 commemoration itself.
0: The added moment of silence will happen after the reading of the names of the victims. Meanwhile, yesterday in Jersey City, Governor Mikey Sherrill honoring the New Jersey residents who were killed in the 9/11 terror attacks.
2: 750 fathers and mothers, husbands and wives, sons and daughters, all people who had far more life to live. We're committed to preserving this memorial for the generations to come.
0: There are a number of 9/11 remembrance ceremonies throughout New Jersey today. President Trump, he'll be at the Pentagon this morning for a 9/11 observance ceremony. Governor Mikey Sherrill refusing to go into details about allegations against Lieutenant Governor Dale Caldwell. She took questions from reporters this week on accusations Caldwell had inappropriate behavior with women and possible ethics violations. She responded saying she takes it seriously if someone comes forward and has concerns and wants to make sure that those who work for her are in an environment where they feel safe. Caldwell denies the allegations. Sherrill's office is investigating the matter. Companion bills now before New Jersey Senate and Assembly would classify amateur

0: sports referees as independent contractors under state employment laws. Lawmakers in Trenton will decide since the officials would otherwise be treated as employees of local school districts and sports leagues. And that would mean higher costs for districts who are struggling financially. OpenAI calling for mandatory national safety rules for advanced artificial intelligence as concerns grow over the technology's capabilities and risks. The company says it wants to work with Congress on regulations. Checking WDMTR Sports, Yankees beat the Rockies 10-3. Weather, mostly cloudy to start the day. Then the sun will be out with a high of 79. Tonight, clear, dropping down to 57. And tomorrow, partly sunny, high near 79. I'm Scott Pringle reporting for Classic Oldies WMTR.
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0: couple of crashes down in Morris County, southbound 206 by Main Street in Flanders. Very slow traffic there by Wawa. And Route 10 eastbound side, very slow in towards Sukasana by the Roxbury Diner with a crash before you get to Eland Avenue. 46 and Route 80 are better. It's about 20 minutes. Lincoln and Holland tunnels and George Washington Bridge. Frozen zones in lower Manhattan. The closures, anything south of Canal Street down to the Battery Park area near the World Trade Center because of the remembrances today. And many local remembrances here in New Jersey, including the county remembrance at Morris Plains and one in Parsippany, just to name a few. That's your total traffic update. I'm Bob Williams.
1: Good Friday morning, everyone, on this 11th day of September 2026, looking at partial sunshine with our high temperatures ranging up to near 80 degrees. Fair to partly cloudy for tonight, our overnight lows in the mid to upper 50s. And for Saturday, calls for sunshine to start. Then partly sunny with an increase in clouds during the afternoon. 81 Saturday night, a possibility of some showers or overnight lows back only in the mid-60s. Some leftover showers Sunday morning. Mixed clouds and sunshine for the day. Highs 81. Monday and Tuesday, both days are looking sunny with highs in the middle 70s. Some cooler weather early next week. I'm meteorologist Steve Pelletieri. That's the weather story.
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4: Now,

0: on Route 1, we have a broken down vehicle southbound by Ridge Road in South Brunswick. One lane closed. Earlier problems with the parkway cleared north and south by exit 153. And Route 10 eastbound side accident by Eland Avenue and the diner at Roxbury. Route 206 cleared of an accident north and southbound by Main Street, Flanders. It's already 25 to 30 minute delays, Lincoln and Holland Tunnels and George Washington Bridge. On this 9/11 Remembrance Day, 25 years, there's going to be temporary traffic holds at all of the Hudson River crossings starting at 8:46 to mark the first attack and the second one at 9:03 and others throughout the 9 and 10 o'clock hours to mark. So traffic will be stopped there at all of the Hudson River crossings. So plan on delays and certainly don't drive your car into Lower Manhattan. Frozen zones in effect right now for the services getting ready to start at around 8:30. That's your total traffic update. I'm Bob Williams.
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1: Good morning, I'm Scott Pringle with a WMTR News Update. The nation is remembering the 9/11 terrorist attacks today on what is the 25th anniversary, where terrorists hijacked four U.S. jetliners and forced them to crash, killing nearly 3,000 people. Names of those killed will be read out loud at the 9/11 Memorial and Museum in a remembrance ceremony in Lower Manhattan in what's an annual tradition. Meanwhile, Jonathan O'Halloran reports from a ceremony held in Jersey City yesterday that honored the New Jersey victims of 9/11.
2: Governor Mikey Sherrill is serving for her first anniversary of the 9/11 terror attacks this year and is pledging to complete the still unfinished Empty Sky Memorial in honor of the 750 New Jersey residents who lost their lives.
3: 750 fathers and mothers, husbands and wives, sons and daughters, all people who had far more life to live. We're committed to preserving this memorial for the generations to come.
2: The memorial was constructed in 2011, but still lacks major elements of the approved design, blamed on funding and construction problems. I'm Jonathan O'Halloran.
1: New Jersey's Lieutenant Governor Dr. Dale Caldwell says he takes it very seriously that he's been accused of being inappropriate with women. The Lieutenant Governor and the Secretary of State also telling business news outlet Business in New Jersey Every Day that he will cooperate with the ongoing investigation. Governor Mikey Sherrill announcing this week that her administration is investigating the claims. Several news reports say Caldwell wrote to the state ethics officer back in May to deny allegations. President Trump is urging Republican voters to turn out in November as he wraps up the GOP's first midterm convention in Dallas. Trump telling attendees to vote as if he were on the ballot and repeated his promise of a $5,000 payment to every American adult if Republicans retain control of the House and Senate. With summer winding down, there's significantly fewer lifeguards on duty along the New Jersey Shore. Beach Patrol Captain Paul Borman in Ocean City, he's urging swimmers not to go in the water unless the lifeguards are on duty.
4: These shoulder seasons, you know, for us, a lot of our guards, they're primarily college students, high school students, so they're back in school.
1: Checking WMTR Sports, Yankees beat the Rockies 10-3. Weather, mostly cloudy to start, then the sun will be out with a high of 79. Tonight, clear, dropping down to 57, and tomorrow, partly sunny with a high near 79. I'm Scott Pringle reporting for Classic Oldies WMTR.

0: On Route 1, we have a broken down vehicle southbound by Ridge Road in South Brunswick. One lane closed. Earlier problems with the parkway cleared north and south by exit 153. And Route 10 eastbound side accident by Eland Avenue and the diner at Roxbury. Route 206 cleared of an accident north and southbound by Main Street, Flanders. It's already 25 to 30 minute delays. Lincoln and Holland Tunnels and George Washington Bridge. On this 9/11 Remembrance Day, 25 years, there's going to be temporary traffic holds at all of the Hudson River crossings starting at 8:46 to mark the first attack and the second one at 9:03 and others throughout the 9 and 10 o'clock hours to mark. So traffic will be stopped there at all of the Hudson River crossings. So plan on delays and certainly don't drive your car into Lower Manhattan. Frozen zones in effect right now for the services getting ready to start at around 8:30. That's your total traffic update. I'm Bob Williams.
1: This is WMTR Ion weather forecast for today. Our skies are going to be partly sunny. Highs will range to near 80 tonight, mostly clear, down to about 55 to 60. And Saturday, sunshine. Highs in the lower 80s. It could be some showers or even a thunderstorm on Saturday night. Nighttime low temperatures in the mid-60s. Sunday, some early showers, then clouds and sunshine. Highs near 80 degrees. Back to mostly sunny weather in the 70s on Monday. I'm meteorologist Steve Pelletieri reporting ionweather.com on Classic Oldies WM.
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0: On Route 1, we have a broken down vehicle southbound by Ridge Road in South Brunswick. One lane closed. Earlier problems with the parkway cleared north and south by exit 153. And Route 10 eastbound side accident by Eland Avenue and the diner at Roxbury. Route 206 cleared of an accident north and southbound by Main Street, Flanders. It's already 25 to 30 minute delays. Lincoln and Holland Tunnels and George Washington Bridge. On this 9/11 Remembrance Day, 25 years, there's going to be temporary traffic holds at all of the Hudson River crossings starting at 8:46 to mark the first attack and the second one at 9:03 and others throughout the 9 and 10 o'clock hours to mark. So traffic will be stopped there at all of the Hudson River crossings. So plan on delays and certainly don't drive your car into Lower Manhattan. Frozen zones in effect right now for the services getting ready to start at around 8:30. That's your total traffic update. I'm Bob Williams.
1: Hey there, Ross at FSS Armory. It's time to get out there and do some shooting with a new firearm. Come on down, check out our supply. We're always here for you, answering any safety concerns. 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All the latest and greatest is always up there for you to order and avoid those transfer fees. 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

0: Good morning. I'm Scott Pringle with a WMTR News Update. Today, the nation pauses to remember the 9/11 terror attacks on what is the 25th anniversary. This year's 9/11 Remembrance Ceremony in Lower Manhattan is going to include a new moment of silence in bell toll. In the past, there's been six moments of silence during the ceremony, but 9/11 Memorial Museum President Beth Hillman says there will be another one to honor the service and sacrifice for all those who have passed away from 9/11-related health effects.
1: And that's many more than the people killed on 9/11 itself. It's an important opportunity for us to pull closer to us and pull to the 9/11 commemoration itself.
0: The added moment of silence will happen after the reading of the names of the victims. Meanwhile, yesterday in Jersey City, Governor Mikey Sherrill honoring the New Jersey residents who were killed in the 9/11 terror attacks.
2: 750 fathers and mothers, husbands and wives, sons and daughters, all people who had far more life to live. We're committed to preserving this memorial for the generations to come.
0: There are a number of 9/11 remembrance ceremonies throughout New Jersey today. President Trump, he'll be at the Pentagon this morning for a 9/11 observance ceremony. Governor Mikey Sherrill refusing to go into details about allegations against Lieutenant Governor Dale Caldwell. She took questions from reporters this week on accusations Caldwell had inappropriate behavior with women and possible ethics violations. She responded saying she takes it seriously if someone comes forward and has concerns and wants to make sure that those who work for her are in an environment where they feel safe. Caldwell denies the allegations. Sherrill's office is investigating the matter. Companion bills now before New Jersey's Senate and Assembly would classify amateur sports referees as independent contractors under state employment laws. Lawmakers in Trenton will decide since the officials would otherwise be treated as employees of local school districts and sports leagues. And that would mean higher costs for districts who are struggling financially. OpenAI calling for mandatory national safety rules for advanced artificial intelligence as concerns grow over the technology's capabilities and risks. The company says it wants to work with Congress on regulations. Checking WMTR Sports, Yankees beat the Rockies 10-3. Weather, mostly cloudy to start the day, then the sun will be out with a high of 79. Tonight, clear, dropping down to 57. And tomorrow, partly sunny, high near 79. I'm Scott Pringle reporting for Classic Oldies WMTR.
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0: Is she really going out with him?
1: Well, there she is. Let's ask her.
0: Betty, is that Jimmy's ring you're wearing?
2: Mm-hmm.
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0: On Route 1, we have a broken down vehicle southbound by Ridge Road in South Brunswick. One lane closed. Earlier problems with the parkway cleared north and south by exit 153. And Route 10 eastbound side accident by Eland Avenue and the diner at Roxbury. Route 206 cleared of an accident north and southbound by Main Street, Flanders. It's already 25 to 30 minute delays. Lincoln and Holland Tunnels and George Washington Bridge. On this 9/11 Remembrance Day, 25 years, there's going to be temporary traffic holds at all of the Hudson River crossings starting at 8:46 to mark the first attack and the second one at 9:03 and others throughout the 9 and 10 o'clock hours to mark. So traffic will be stopped there at all of the Hudson River crossings. So plan on delays and certainly don't drive your car into Lower Manhattan. Frozen zones in effect right now for the services getting ready to start at around 8:30. That's your total traffic update. I'm Bob Williams.
1: Good Friday morning, everyone. On this 11th day of September 2026, looking at partial sunshine with our high temperatures ranging up to near 80 degrees. Fair to partly cloudy for tonight. Our overnight lows in the mid to upper 50s. And for Saturday, calls for sunshine to start. Then partly sunny with an increase in clouds during the afternoon. 81 Saturday night, a possibility of some showers. Our overnight lows back only in the mid 60s. Some leftover showers Sunday morning. Mixed clouds and sunshine for the day. Highs 81. Monday and Tuesday, both days are looking sunny with highs in the middle 70s. Some cooler weather early next week. I'm meteorologist Steve Pelletier. That's the weather.
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0: on Route 1, we have a broken down vehicle southbound by Ridge Road in South Brunswick. One lane closed. Earlier problems with the parkway cleared north and south by exit 153. And Route 10 eastbound, that accident by Eland Avenue and the diner at Roxbury. Route 206 cleared of an accident north and southbound by Main Street, Flanders. It's already 25 to 30 minute delays, Lincoln and Holland Tunnels and George Washington Bridge. On this 9/11 Remembrance Day, 25 years, there's going to be temporary traffic holds at all of the Hudson River crossings starting at 8:46 to mark the first attack and the second one at 9:03 and others throughout the 9 and 10 o'clock hours to mark. So traffic will be stopped there at all of the Hudson River crossings. So plan on delays and certainly don't drive your car into Lower Manhattan. Frozen zones in effect right now for the services getting ready to start at around 8:30. That's your total traffic update. I'm Bob Williams.
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And I stumble to the breakfast table while the kids are going off to school goodbye. And she reaches

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Just this old guitar and an empty bottle of booze. 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

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I tell you, I fought tougher men, but I really can't remember when. 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He said, son, this world is rough, and if a man's gonna make it, he's gotta be tough. And I know I wouldn't be there to help you along. So I give you that name and I said goodbye. I knew you'd have to get tough or die. 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
6: Here's a WM Pure Iron weather forecast for this afternoon. Skies will be partly sunny. Temperatures ranging in the upper 70s and lower 80s. North winds at 5 miles per hour. Mostly clear for your Friday night. Overnight lows 55 to 60. Good deal of sunshine for Saturday. Saturday's highs in the lower 80s on northeast winds. Clouds on the increase in the afternoon may bring us some showers on Saturday night into early Sunday with nighttime lows in the mid-60s. Some leftover showers on Sunday, then clouds and sun for the day. Highs 81. Sunshine Monday, high 76. I'm meteorologist Steve Pelletier reporting ionweather.com.

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0: Home and away, Penn State Nittany Lion football plays here. 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

0: 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J.C. 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
4: 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Employees and the immediate family members and members of households of employees of WMTR and its advertisers and their respective parent affiliate companies are not eligible to participate in our contest. Only one winner per household will be accepted in our contest. For purposes of this contest, household shall mean all persons residing at or claiming as their principal residence any single occupancy dwelling or unit in a multiple occupancy dwelling. No person is eligible to participate in our contest who has won any prize from WMTR with a value of $25 or greater within the 30-day period to the start date of the next contest. Each winner in our contest must claim his or her prize in person at the offices of WMTR within 30 days of the end of the contest. Prizes not claimed within such 30-day period will be forfeited. Each winner of our contest must provide a Social Security number for tax reporting purposes and will be responsible for the payment of any federal, state, or local taxes in conjunction with the award or use of a prize. Each contest winner must sign an agreement releasing WMTR and the contest sponsors from liability in connection with the operation of the contest and the award and use of the prize, and giving WMTR and the contest sponsors the right to use the contest winner's name, likeness, voice, biographical information, and recorded comments in connection with the advertising and promotion of the contest and WMTR and its sponsors and their business. Any dispute or controversy arising out of or in connection with the administration of our contest shall be resolved by the management of WMTR whose decisions are final and binding. Failure to conform to all contest rules or fraud on the part of a contest participant will result in the disqualification of such contest participant. WMTR is not responsible for the failure of any telecommunication system or part thereof for lost, late, or misdirected contest entries, whether transmitted by mail, telephone, or via the Internet. WMTR contest rules are available at our studios at 55 Horse Hill Road, Cedar Knolls, New Jersey.
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7: Here's the WMTR Iron Weather Forecast for this afternoon. Skies will be partly sunny. Temperatures ranging in the upper 70s and lower 80s. North winds at 5 miles per hour. Mostly clear for your Friday night. Overnight lows 55 to 60. Good deal of sunshine for Saturday. Saturday's highs in the lower 80s on northeast winds. And clouds on the increase in the afternoon may bring us some showers on Saturday night into early Sunday with nighttime lows in the mid-60s. Some leftover showers on Sunday, then clouds and sun for the day. Highs 81. Sunshine Monday, high 76. I'm meteorologist Steve Pelletier reporting ionweather.com.

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10: Here's the WMPR Ion weather forecast for this afternoon. Skies will be partly sunny. Temperatures ranging in the upper 70s and lower 80s. North winds at 5 miles per hour. Mostly clear for your Friday night. Overnight lows 55 to 60. Good deal of sunshine for Saturday. Saturday's highs in the lower 80s on northeast winds. And clouds on the increase in the afternoon may bring us some showers on Saturday night into early Sunday with nighttime lows in the mid-60s. Some leftover showers on Sunday, then clouds and sun for the day. Highs 81. Sunshine Monday, highs 76. I'm meteorologist Steve Pelletier reporting ionweather.com.

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Hey there, Ross at FSS Armory. It's time to get out there and do some shooting with a new firearm. 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

Now, some of y'all never been down south too much. I'm gonna tell you a little bit about this so that you understand what I'm talking about. Down there we have a plant that grows out in the woods and the fields. Looks something like a turnip green. Everybody calls it poke salad. 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
8: Here's the WMPR Ion weather forecast for this afternoon. Skies will be partly sunny. Temperatures ranging in the upper 70s and lower 80s. North winds at 5 miles per hour. Mostly clear for your Friday night. Overnight lows 55 to 60. Good deal of sunshine for Saturday. Saturday's highs in the lower 80s on northeast winds. And class on the increase in the afternoon may bring us some showers on Saturday night into early Sunday with nighttime lows in the mid-60s. Some leftover showers on Sunday, then clouds and sun for the day. Highs 81. Sunshine Monday, high 76. I'm meteorologist Steve Pelletier, reporting ionweather.com.

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5: Here's the WMPR Ion weather forecast for this afternoon. Skies will be partly sunny. Temperatures ranging in the upper 70s and lower 80s. North winds at 5 miles per hour. Mostly clear for your Friday night. Overnight lows.

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It's time to get out there and do some shooting with a new firearm. 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
6: Your overtime weather forecast for the evening hours, increasing and thickening clouds. Maybe some showers through the overnight or lows dropping to around 63. Partly to mostly sunny on Friday. Friday's highs much cooler, into the upper 70s for highs. Mostly sunny near 80 on Saturday, with some showers moving in Saturday night. Looks like showers likely, maybe a thunderstorm on Sunday. Sunday's highs to around 80. Dry weather continues Monday and Tuesday of next week. 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

0: Garden State Parkway, not a fun one. We got a ton of traffic, and it honestly starts around 140. 140 northbound to 148. Southbound, 148 down to about 140. Plus, there were delays by 135 northbound. Those that are trying to get onto 78, it's getting a little bit better, believe it or not, but westbound are still heavy around exits 29, 26. Your traffic delays on 46 in Rockaway. They are westbound in place, Netcong 46 eastbound near Ledgewood Avenue. You've got a slowdown, and you've got your 280 heavy in Newark both ways by 14 and 15. 280 westbound heavy but moving by exit 4. I'm Christina Lang, and that's a look at your total traffic update.
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0: Garden State Parkway, not a fun one. We got a ton of traffic, and it honestly starts around 140. 140 northbound to 148. Southbound 148 down to about 140. Plus, there were delays by 135 northbound. Those that are trying to get onto 78, it's getting a little bit better, believe it or not, but westbound are still heavy around exits 29, 26. Your traffic delays on 46 in Rockaway. They are westbound in place, Netcong 46 eastbound near Ledgewood Avenue. You've got a slowdown, and you've got your 280 heavy in Newark both ways by 14 and 15. 280 westbound heavy but moving by exit 4. I'm Christina Lang, and that's a look at your total traffic.
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7: Time weather forecast for the evening hours, increasing and thickening clouds. Maybe some showers through the overnight, or lows dropping to around 63. Partly to mostly sunny on Friday. Friday's highs much cooler, into the upper 70s for highs. Mostly sunny near 80 on Saturday, with some showers moving in Saturday night. Looks like showers likely, maybe a thunderstorm on Sunday. Sunday's highs to around 80. Dry weather continues Monday and Tuesday of next week. I'm Steve Pelletieri, Jr. for iWeather.com and Classic Oldies, WMTR.

0: and it honestly starts around 140. 140 northbound to 148. Southbound 148 down to about 140. Plus, there were delays by 135 northbound. Those that are trying to get onto 78, it's getting a little bit better, believe it or not, but westbound are still heavy around exits 29, 26. Your traffic delays on 46 in Rockaway. They are westbound in place, Netcong 46 eastbound near Ledgewood Avenue. You've got a slowdown, and you've got your 280 heavy in Newark both ways by 14 and 15. 280 westbound heavy but moving by exit 4. I'm Christina Lang, and that's a look at your total traffic.
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0: Garden State Parkway, not a fun one. We got a ton of traffic, and it honestly starts around 140. 140 northbound to 148. Southbound, 148 down to about 140. Plus, there were delays by 135 northbound. Those that are trying to get onto 78, it's getting a little bit better, believe it or not, but westbound are still heavy around exits 29, 26. Your traffic delays on 46 in Rockaway. They are westbound in place, Netcong 46 eastbound near Ledgewood Avenue. You've got a slowdown, and you've got your 280 heavy in Newark both ways by 14 and 15. 280 westbound heavy but moving by exit 4. I'm Christina Lang, and that's a look at your total traffic.
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6: Here's the WMPR Iron Weather forecast for this afternoon. Skies will be partly sunny. Temperatures ranging in the upper 70s and lower 80s. North winds at 5 miles per hour. Mostly clear for your Friday night. Overnight lows 55 to 60. Good deal of sunshine for Saturday. Saturday's highs in the lower 80s on northeast winds. And clouds on the increase in the afternoon may bring us some showers on Saturday night into early Sunday with nighttime lows in the mid-60s. Some leftover showers on Sunday, then clouds and sun for the day. Highs 81. Sunshine Monday, high 76. I'm meteorologist Steve Pelletier reporting ionweather.com.
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0: Garden State Parkway, not a fun one. We got a ton of traffic, and it honestly starts around 140. 140 northbound to 148. Southbound, 148 down to about 140. Plus, there were delays by 135 northbound. Those that are trying to get onto 78, it's getting a little bit better, believe it or not, but westbound are still heavy around exits 29, 26. Your traffic delays on 46 in Rockaway. They are westbound in place, Netcong 46 eastbound near Ledgewood Avenue. You've got a slowdown, and you've got your 280 heavy in Newark both ways by 14 and 15. 280 westbound heavy but moving by exit 4. I'm Christina Lang, and that's a look at your total traffic.
1: 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It's time to get out there and do some shooting with a new firearm. 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

0: Garden State Parkway, not a fun one. We got a ton of traffic, and it honestly starts around 140. 140 northbound to 148. Southbound, 148 down to about 140. Plus, there were delays by 135 northbound. Those that are trying to get onto 78, it's getting a little bit better, believe it or not, but westbound are still heavy running because it's 29, 26. Your traffic delays on 46 in Rockaway. They are westbound in place, Netcong 46 eastbound near Ledgewood Avenue. You've got a slowdown, and you've got your 280 heavy in Newark both ways by 14 and 15. 280 westbound heavy but moving by exit 4. I'm Christina Lang, and that's a look at your total traffic.
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10: Your overtime weather forecast for the evening hours, increasing and thickening clouds. Maybe some showers through the overnight or lows dropping to around 63. Partly to mostly sunny on Friday. Friday's highs much cooler, into the upper 70s for highs. Mostly sunny near 80 on Saturday, with some showers moving in Saturday night. Looks like showers likely, maybe a thunderstorm on Sunday. Sunday's highs to around 80. Dry weather continues Monday and Tuesday of next week. I'm Steve Pelletieri, Jr. for iWeather.com and Classic Oldies, WMTR.

0: Garden State Parkway, not a fun one. We got a ton of traffic, and it honestly starts around 140. 140 northbound to 148. Southbound, 148 down to about 140. Plus, there were delays by 135 northbound. Those that are trying to get onto 78, it's getting a little bit better, believe it or not, but westbound are still heavy running because it's 29, 26. Your traffic delays on 46 in Rockaway. They are westbound in place, Netcong 46 eastbound near Ledgewood Avenue. You've got a slowdown, and you've got your 280 heavy in Newark both ways by 14 and 15. 280 westbound heavy but moving by exit 4. I'm Christina Lang, and that's a look at your total traffic.
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